0: song Love of My Life.
1: This is now this next song is turned into a duet. Cause that's the way we like it, I think. We'd like everybody to join in. This is a song called Love of My Life.

0: Music. Original.
1: It's a rainy afternoon, 1990. In a big city. Jeez, it's been 20 years. 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